4th of July weekend is on the horizon, and we're going so big, this radio station may never be the same. 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

month long, we've been throwing a party on the sun deck of the Washington State Ferry, celebrating their 75th anniversary and bringing the music to you for a party right there on the ferries. 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

summer, although the weather isn't really reflecting it at the moment here in Seattle. I'm going to take a look at what we can expect for our final fairy rave tomorrow. Coming up in 6 minutes, C89.5.

B89.5 Now. Tomorrow is the grand finale of our summer ferry tour. Crispin in the mix on the Seattle to Bremerton run, and weather not looking too bad. Gonna be right around 70 degrees, partly sunny. Looks like the rain though should behave itself and we should stay dry on that sun deck. If you want to find more details about exactly which boats we're gonna be on, this is a longer one, so we're only doing two back and forths. 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We'll see you tomorrow. Baby.

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5: He said, tell me a story.

C89.5, Seattle's home for dance. Hope you had a great weekend, whether you were out at Beyond Wonderland or celebrating Pride here in Seattle. I hope that it treated you well and you're well hydrated today, or working towards being well hydrated. Of course, we were in the mix all weekend for our Pride Mix weekend. If you enjoyed that, just wait until this weekend. We're going so big. Things may never be the same. Yeah, the Independence 89.5 weekend kicking off this Friday at 5 p.m.

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kicking off this 7 o'clock hour on C89.5. I'm Harmony Soleil, hanging out with you. Hope you're having a good one so far. Of course, coming up tonight at 8 p.m. is remixes, mashups, and bootlegs, followed by brand new hour of music with Test Spin. That's all coming up tonight right here on C89.5.

0: Seattle's home for dance. Now coming up this weekend, we're going in the mix for the Independ Dance 89.5 weekend. And we're going nonstop. Literally, we'll be in the mix at 2 a.m. and 2 p.m. Got some exclusive mixes from Armin van Buuren, Blondish, James Hype, Audion, and more. That is all weekend long. And maybe even into the following week. I don't know. I can't say too much, but you're going to want to keep it locked on this radio station all weekend long, starting 5 p.m. on July 3rd. All right, back to the music in less than a minute.
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Now, I know that you all need more Trent Vaughn on your Saturday morning. 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

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It was the EDC 2026 anthem, Cascade and Leighton Giordani with Meet Again. 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

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Our two-time champion from Jex, Silver Lining, gonna take on a third Australian challenger in a row. She might as well just be Team USA. Australian artist Timmy Trumpet, along with Brad Easy, Roses is your challenger tomorrow. 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

99.5 Seattle's home for dance. Now this year, Pokemon is celebrating its 30th anniversary. They've been rolling out new games, new merch.

Yeah, it's a little roller bag with like a shelf and a viewing window for you to put your Pokemon specific, right, plushies. So we're talking Gengar, Pikachu, Jigglypuff. They got a view of the ride.

0: music from Madonna with Love Sensation. That one, a track from her upcoming album, Confessions 2, which is her 15th studio album, making the return to dance music. This album is, of course, a sequel to Confessions on a Dance Floor, which came out in 2005. And for me, that album blew my mind. So I hope that this one does the same. It is coming out this Friday, July 3rd. Wow. We're back to the music with Medusa in less than a minute.
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98.5, Seattle's home for dance. Hope you've had a great time hanging out with me. We'll be back, of course, tomorrow night at 6 p.m. I'll also be aboard the Seattle to Bremerton ferry tomorrow for our finale of the summer ferry tour with Crispin in the mix. 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

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Let's go!

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Speed up, gas pedal, gas pedal, gas pedal, gas pedal, gas pedal, gas pedal, gas pedal.

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All month long, we've been celebrating 75 years of Washington State Ferries. And this Tuesday, we are taking over the Seattle run with Kirsten spinning live on the Sun Deck.

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I'm in the mix. This is the Remix and Mashup Cebu Lake Show. Let's do it.

The club, bottle full of bug. My mind got what you need if you need to feel a buzz. I'm in the habit of sex, I ain't into making love. 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

KLP Point of View kicking us off tonight on C89.5 Test Spin. What's up? I'm Gabriel Zuss, excited for a huge batch of great new music tonight. So much from so many artists, you know, and you love, including A-Lock with a big collab, Jennifer Lopez and A-Lock teaming up. Fisher also with new music, Jamie Jones with Camden Cox, Hayden James and Bipolar Sunshine, Louis the Child, Timmy Trumpet, Axwell, Shermanology, all on the way on Test Spin tonight. It's a big week for new music, which is good for us. It'll keep us...

An hour of new dance music. It's Test Spin on C89.5. I'm Gabriel. So excited you're here with me. We have so much great new music on the show tonight. Very excited to share it all with you. But of course, I'm always a little extra excited for my hot new pick of the week from one of the coolest DJs on planet Earth. I know there's a lot of names going through your head right now, but this artist is up there. Coolness factor, kind of off the charts. That's my hint for now, but you do not have to wait long for my hot new pick of the week. It's on the way in 6 minutes. So stick around here. It's coming soon. In the meantime, great new music from Ali Farben and Melody. This one's called Voices.

Shermanology and Danny Howard. That's Party Girl on C89.5. Test Spin. It's an hour of new dance music. I'm Gabriel, and it is time for me to reveal my hot new pick of the week. Now, I teased it a little bit earlier by saying this artist is one of the coolest DJs on the planet, and I will not take any argument on that. Peggy Goo is the definition of cool. Also, so, so talented, and I'm hyped to be saying that she dropped one of the biggest bangers of her career this week. And of course, I had to make it my hot new pick of the week. If you're a fan of Peggy Goo, you're gonna love this song. And if you're new to her music, to her as an artist, you're welcome, because I think you're gonna like this one too. It's Peggy Goo featuring A-Ristar. Whoa, man, my hot new pick of

Romero Almost Love, that is the definition of progressive house anthem vibes. Always gotta get a little dose of that here and there on Test Spin. Progressive house never died. All right, I'm sticking with that. It's an hour of new music on C89.5. I'm Gabriel. Thanks for hanging out with me tonight. So much new music is still on the way. Before we wrap things up, new tracks from Alok and Jennifer Lopez, Fisher with Florence Armin, Jamie Jones and Camden Cox, Hayden James and Bipolar Sunshine, Louis the Child, Timmy Trumpet, and Brad Easy featuring Richard Judge. That one's right now. It's called

Blue is the Child and Drew Love looking for someone on C89.5 Test Spin. It's a show that's all about wonderful new dance music. That's what we're focused on, and we have a lot to come. In fact, for the rest of the show, we're pretty much going to be inundated with huge collaborations. Coming up, A-Lock and Jennifer Lopez, Fisher with Florence Armin, Jamie Jones and Camden Cox, all on the way on Test Spin tonight. And wouldn't you know it, here's another massive collaboration. This is Haden James and Bipolar Sunshine for the Girls. This is-

Beth Fisher and Florence Armin. What a life on C89.5 Test Spin. Hi, I'm Gabriel. Big shout out to you for hanging out with me tonight. It's always a blast getting to do this each and every week on C89.5. 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So I'll see you on the next one, but we're not quite done yet. In fact, another big collab. It's been kind of a feature of the show tonight. This one's pretty big though. Huge artists, A-Lock and Jennifer Lopez. It's called Everything's Fine. Everything's fine.

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0: 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It's just the beginning. 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

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This is Unleash the Beat, episode 712, and this is a rerun of Unleash the Beat 677, which originally aired October 23rd, 2025. Regular scheduled programming will resume next week with an all-new UTB 713, so keep it locked.

some of my favorite new releases in trance, progressive house, and melodic house and techno. I've got massive new cuts from Tiesto, Dimension, Hardwell, Tiga, and Barry Corsten. But right now, let's get this party started with a little help from Telecast and Loke.

You are raging right now to the massive Ellipsis remix of my song Awaken on Magic Music. And just ahead of that, you heard Dimension and Cadet with Turning on a State of Trance. And opening up the show for us this week was the Cassia and Kyan's remix of Angels from Telecast and Loke on Armada.

listening to my song Forever Young, which is out right now on Magic Music. Just ahead of that was The Raven from The Boss Tiesto on Musical Freedom. And preceding that was Leon Lore and Mattishu with Close on Enhanced Music.

You are getting down right now to Stars Begin to Fall from Dennis Shepherd, Leon Bullier, Mostly Cloudy, and Katie Heath on A Tribute to Life. And just in front of that was the classic Bonzarelli remix of My Song Heaven on Magic Music. Ahead of that, you heard Dancing for Oz, Who Needs Space from You on Liftoff Recordings. And preceding that was Tiga's Bugatti with Sid on the remix for Armada.

This is Giuseppe Ottaviani's reprint of Barry Corsten's Drums a Weapon on Black Hole. And ahead of that was the Ben Gold remix of my song From This Day On with the amazing Andrew Rael on Find Your Harmony. Preceding that, you heard Hardwell with Retrograde 2025 on Revealed Recordings. And playing us out tonight is Memory Land from

much for tuning in this week. It's always amazing to hang out with you guys, and I hope I'll be seeing you at Luminosity this Sunday, June 28th. I go on at 2:30, and I am so looking forward to perform for you guys, and I hope you'll be singing every word with me. And make sure you pre-save and get the new single with Richard Duran and Karen McCauley, Separate Ways. It's finally out this Friday, June 26th. And I'll also be doing a surprise performance of it at Luminosity. So make sure you get it. I hope you love it. Stay strong, stay beautiful, stay supportive, and keep dancing. This is Jess sending you a huge kiss. Mwah! Signing off.

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Our two-time champion from Jex, Silver Lining, gonna take on a third Australian challenger in a row. She might as well just be Team USA. Australian artist Timmy Trumpet, along with Brad Easy, Roses is your challenger tomorrow. 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

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Our two-time champion from Jex, Silver Lining, gonna take on a third Australian challenger in a row. She might as well just be Team USA. 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

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Our two-time champion from Jex, Silver Lining, gonna take on a third Australian challenger in a row. She might as well just be Team USA. Australian artist Timmy Trumpet, along with Brad Easy, Roses, is your challenger tomorrow. 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

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Our two-time champion from Jex, Silver Lining, gonna take on a third Australian challenger in a row. She might as well just be Team USA. Australian artist Timmy Trumpet, along with Brad Easy, Roses, is your challenger tomorrow. 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

6:22, Drew Bailey checking in on your commute on this Tuesday morning. Got a little drizzle out there, got a little mist. Other than that, it's a decent day. If you like cool weather and clouds, like myself. your commute's not too bad. We are seeing a little slowing for that long trip up the Valley Freeway. If you have to rent it, you're already up to 45 minutes right now, so you're running behind just a little bit there. Northbound 405 on your way into Bellevue from Renton. At that point, okay, 21 minutes or 25 minutes there. So getting a little busy as well. We're starting to see some red right there in the S-curves as you approach the Maple Valley Freeway or Highway. Northbound I-5, Federal Way to Seattle, 47 minutes for you, some scattered slowdowns there. And if you come down for Northern right now, not too bad. We are seeing a little bit of thickness here as you approach the Alderwood Interchange, 405 and I-5. Other than that, beyond that, we're looking pretty good. Still under 45 minutes to Bellevue, Seattle from Everett. As we get right back to the music, we are C89.5.

Miles over there on C95, Drew Bailey on a Tuesday, and our final summer ferry tour going off this afternoon. We're jumping aboard a Washington State ferry. We're leaving Seattle at 2:50 from Coleman Dock, going to go to Bremerton, and then at 4:15 we're going to sail back to Seattle with Crispin in the mix live on the Sun Deck. You want to join us, all you got to do is hop on the ferry from Seattle to Bremerton at 2:50 or Bremerton to Seattle at 4:15 this afternoon for our final summer ferry tour with C95.

6:37, Drew Bailey checking in on your commute on this misty Tuesday morning. So far, we're looking okay out there. Not too bad. Northbound 167, that's the Valley Freeway. We're looking

halfway over already. 2026 already half gone. Just like, I guess not officially until tomorrow. So maybe I should still enjoy the official first half of the year. Weather, by the way. Yeah, we got a boat party this afternoon. Yeah, it's cloudy. Yeah, it's going to be misty. This morning, it's actually going to be dry this afternoon. I do encourage you to jump on board, the ferry leaving for Bremerton from Seattle. Coleman Dock coming up, this afternoon. 2:50 is the sailing time. And then we're leaving Bremerton, coming back to Seattle at 4:15. If you've never been on the Bremerton ferry, what is going on? Because it is the most beautiful. It is the Cadillac of all ferry routes. And that's saying a lot because all the ferry routes are just gorgeous. Anytime you're on a Puget Sound, and able to travel over the water on a very, very safe vessel that also serves food and beverages, even adult beverages, you gotta enjoy yourself. And especially when you're on the longest route of all, almost an hour to get you from Seattle all the way to Bremerton. And then of course the hour back. So if you join us this afternoon, that's like almost 2 hours you get on the sun deck with Crispin Life in the Mix. Come join us. Weather's not going to be too bad. Again, 2:50 leaving Coleman Dock, and then we're on the way back to Seattle from Bremerton at 4:15. All right, coming up after 7 o'clock, New Music Showdown, our two-time champion taking on their third Australian producer. Hang on.

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3: 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The Independance 89.5 weekend is taking over July 3rd with the beats rolling through July 5th. Whether the long weekend is taking you on the road, the water, or around the hood, the Independance 89.5 weekend is 72 hours of mixes from international icons and local legends. Celebrate in the mix starting at 5 p.m. on July 3rd. It's just the beginning. The Independance 89.5 weekend.
4: 6:52, Drew Bailey. Checking in on your commute right now. A relatively decent commute for you. We are seeing some red on the map from northbound 405 to the Renton Corridor. You are jammed up there from Coal Creek to about 515 right now. Beyond that, pretty much as you get on top of that Cannondale Hill, you are speed limit all the way into Bellevue. Still under 30 minutes for that commute. Northbound I-5 to Seattle from Federal Way. We're up to 53 minutes right now. Just seeing lots of volume, really, from pretty much from 5 all the way to South Center, and then we're seeing heavy volume again about mid-span Boeing Field coming down from Northern right now. Relatively decent right now, 40 minutes from Everett to Seattle, 45. They get you to Bellevue from Everett as we get right back to the music. We are C89.5 Mornings.

0: lonely here at the radio station. It's in the morning show, and all of my students have either been not showing up or going checking out schools or leaving the country. Look who showed back up. Good morning, Beck.
1: Oh, hello?
0: Oh, sorry. Oh, you're on mic two. Good morning.
1: Good morning.
0: I forgot to turn on.
1: No, it's okay.
0: I'm forgetting how to turn on the microphone.
1: No, it's the summer. You're laid back.
0: Not showing up.
1: You're
0: no leaving me here alone. I am. I'm not as interesting. And don't. And for those who ever listen when I'm here alone, I don't take this as reality. But I don't think I was as interesting alone as with my counterparts here in the morning show.
1: Don't say
0: you know,
1: that.
0: It's a morning show, right?
1: Sure. I mean,
0: you gotta
1: sure.
0: Got to put the show.
1: I mean, sure.
0: In the morning
1: yeah.
0: Show.
1: Got to put the show before
0: there
1: yourself.
0: You go.
1: No, that's good.
0: How are you, sir?
1: I'm good.
0: How was Montana?
1: Yes, I toured Montana State University.
0: Mm-hmm.
1: It was very nice.
0: Yeah.
1: Orientation was nice. I stayed over a few nights.
0: Yep. I'm bored already.
1: Warm.
0: All right. Let's talk about the ferry ride.
1: Yeah.
0: Talk about the ferry ride. you were supposed to join us on the last ferry.
1: I totally biffed
0: what
1: it.
0: What happened?
1: I was like, I had made plans with some friends and I totally forgot about the ferry ride and it was like 6 p.m. and I was like, man, today's been kind of boring.
0: Okay,
1: today
0: well, you know, here's
1: boring.
0: The deal. We're jumping on one last ferry today.
1: Oh, today?
0: Today. You got plans.
1: I don't have
0: You're
1: plans.
0: Busy.
1: I can
0: All
1: go.
0: Right. You can come join us.
1: What time is it?
0: 2:50. We're leaving Coleman Dock.
1: Okay.
0: It's Pier 57 down there on the Great Seattle waterfront. We're going to sail to Bremerton, and then at 4:15, we're going to sail back to Seattle. Crispin's in the mix. You know Crispin?
1: I do not.
0: He is one of my favorite people. One of my favorite DJs, local DJs here in Seattle. He's one of my favorites. He's great. And he's going to be on the boat closing out our ferry tour today. So I encourage you to jump on board.
1: Sure.
0: Right. I'm going to be there, but not in any official capacity. I'm not officially working this, but I'm going to be on board. So you should hang out. I'm going to bring my little ones. I want them to dance.
1: Sure, yeah.
0: And I don't want to have to be watching them and working at the same time.
1: Yeah.
0: Stuff happens. So, you should join us if you can. I know it's late notice.
1: Mm-hmm.
0: I know you missed the other one, but this is your last chance to jump on board.
1: I'll try, yeah.
0: Okay. All right. Good morning, Beck, officially. Are you ready for the New Music Showdown?
1: I am.
0: Listen to this. How do you feel about Australia?
1: I love Australia.
0: Jex does not. I'm just kidding. Jex so far has beaten two artists, both from Australia. It's random, by the way. Jex is from New Jersey. She has nothing against Australians. I'm just creating the storyline for the program, just for the showdown. But so far, she's beaten two Australians. She's going to take on a third Australian in a row.
1: Mm.
0: That's on the way in 7 minutes. Hang on.
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707, Drew Bailey checking in on your commute this morning. If you're heading out of the north end right now, coming down from Everett, not too bad. Pretty average considering it's a little wet out there. We're looking at about 45 minutes to Bellevue, about 40 minutes to Seattle right now. Northbound I-5 right now, Federal Way to Seattle. We're up to about 50 minutes for you in a Renton Corridor commute to Bellevue. You're busy from Sunset to now back up to 167, and we're seeing some red on a map through Kent as you approach 405. We're up to about 35 minutes for that commute as we get right back to the music. We are CNN 95 Mornings.

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5: And the New Music Showdown is presented by Elemental Cremation and Burial, supporting the community from Rave to grave. All right, our two-time champion. Getting ahead of myself here is from Jex. Jex, she made this vocal hook, this loop, and put it out to the internet and say, hey, this is what I do. I just make loops and I send them out. And then you, the producer, randomly somewhere on the internet, you do your own thing. And that's what happened. This hook actually went viral. A lot of people started making their own versions of this record, of this loop. She officially released her own loop. Her own song. She took the loop that went big and made an official version. That dropped on Friday. It's now our two-time champions from Jack's song. It's called Silver Lining. New Music Showdown champion.

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1: Jack Silver Lining right here on C89.5 and the New Music Showdown. That's our two-time champion now. Sometimes storylines just create themselves, and it's funny how, you know, Jax took on a Aussie with KLP on a couple days ago, right, to win her first win. And then yesterday took on Fisher, also another Australian producer. So I'm just random digging. I'm always looking for the best record, and I find a Timmy Trumpet record, and I'm like, huh. It's the third Australian artist in a row. So she's like the Aussie Slayer, perhaps. We'll see what happens here. So just randomly, of course, just for fun. But Timmy Trumpet, a fun Australian artist. He's teaming up with Brad Easy. It's featuring Richard Judge. This song is called Roses. New Music Showdown Challenger right here on C89.5 Morning.

Timmy Trumpet, Brad Easy featuring Richard Judge, song called Roses, New Music Showdown Challenger right here on C89.5 Mornings. All right, there you go. Those are the two songs in the showdown on this Thursday. 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Song number one, our two-time champion from Jack's song called Silver Lining, or your challenger. 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Jack's Silver Lining, or your challenger. Timmy Trumpet, Brad Easy, and Richard Judge, Roses. It is time to get your vote off for the New Music Showdown on CNN 95 Mornings. Deep.

722, Drew Bailey, checking in on your commute this morning. A little slower than average if you're coming out of the south end right now, northbound I-5 right now, Photo 8, Seattle up to about 52 minutes right now. Just lots of volume. It's just a lots of volume. You're only going to see you'll only get speed limit between South Center and about mid-span Boeing Field. Northbound at 405 right now, we're seeing lots of brake lights right there. As you start heading up that Kennedale Hill, you're going to be bumper to bumper all the way to 515 right now, up to about 35 minutes for that commute. Coming down from Everett right now, we're up to about 48 minutes already to Seattle right now, just from Linwood to Seattle. We're holding at 32 minutes. Linwood to Bellevue, you're at about 35 minutes as we're seeing lots of red on the map right there around Canyon Park. As we get right back to the music, we are C95 Mornings.

0: Chills over there at CNR5, Drew Bailey and Beck on this Tuesday. And of course, the new music showdown in the showdown today. Till I find our two-time champion, her name is Jex. The song is called Silver Lining. It's a vocal hook that went viral about a year ago. She released an official version. So far, our two-time champ, take it on! Her third Australian challenger in a row. This time, Timmy Trumpet's turn to take on Jex. He's with Brad Easy and Richard Judge. The song is called Roses. And, of course, keep the votes coming in, 206-252-8989. Let us know which of the two you like the best, Jex, Silver Lining, or your challenger right here from Timmy Trumpet called Roses. Going to phones right now. Hello!
1: Good morning, Beck.
2: Good morning, Mary Pat. How are you?
1: How are you? I've missed your voice.
2: I know. It's been a while since I've been here, but it's good to be back.
1: Yeah. Well, I'm going for, and Drew, you are still interesting all by yourself.
0: Thank you!
1: We love you. Okay, so we're going with Silver Lining here.
2: And why do you like it?
1: Because they both have me up dancing, but there's just something about that Silver Lining that just is number one.
2: Okay, nice.
1: Okay, hon. Well, you have a wonderful, wonderful day.
0: Oh, thank you, Mary Pat. All right, let's go to the text line right now, 206-252-8989. I want you to read the first one.
2: Okay, I will read the first one if I could only refresh the page. And okay, Adventure saying the challenger was badass. I vote for Timmy T and Friends.
0: Sarah Tacoma says, it's the jam for me today. Surprisingly complex track behind the initial pop house anthem with that.
2: And Clarissa is saying, this was so tough. I'm going with Timmy Trumpet with Roses.
0: Michael Milton says, my vote is for Roses. That song is fire emoji.
2: Oh, I turned the thing off.
0: Uh-huh. Yeah. And the front runner is... Nope. There you go. And your front runner is your challenger, Roses. Timmy Trumpet up by a couple right now with Brad Easy. And, of course, if you've not weighed in on today's challenge, please do so. Let us know which of the two you like the best. Again, song one, Jex, Silver Lining, or your challenger, Timmy Trumpet, and everyone else, Roses. All right, coming up, we're going to dive into today's impossible trivia question. Also, got to hype up that boat. We're going to be on a final ferry. Our final ferry is today. I'm trying to convince Beck to join us. Young Beck. You know I have plans this afternoon?
2: I shouldn't.
0: You shouldn't. All right. Well, that's on the way. And plus more on this Tuesday. Good morning. We are C89.5 Mornings.

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4: By the way, Rachel and Puyallup texted in about the ferry to UBEC, and Rachel says, Beck, I highly recommend the ferry run. I got to meet Drew on the Sunset Cruise. It was incredible. An experience like no other. Don't miss out. No, but that you should jump on the ferry. Not because I'm there. She's making it, it's making it about me, but the ferry tour. I thought it was like more positive for the ferry. It is. It is. And I'll be there. You can meet me on the boat.
5: I would love to meet you on the boat. Okay. That would be a great opportunity.
4: I was like, that was going
5: to
4: be a better text. It was a great text. All right, let's jump into your commute here so we can get back into the music. We're looking okay, really. A little slow coming out of the north. When I say okay, how about that? How about a meh for you? Northbound I-5 right now, we are up to close to an hour right now. We're just seeing really heavy traffic. I'm not seeing any accidents on board right now. It's just a lot of people driving for the conditions, which is good, but it is slow going out there. In fact, your only break is going to be between SeaTac and about mid-Boeing Field. Northbound 405 right now, runs about 30 minutes right now. If you're coming out of the north right now, if you're leaving Linwood, about 30 minutes gets you to Seattle, 40 right now to get you to Bellevue. As we get right back to the music, we

0: C89.5, Drew Bailey, and Beck. It's time for today's impossible trivia question. Beck, what is today's question?
1: A recent study found that people are more likely to stop and pet a dog, regardless of its actual temperament, when it's wearing this. What are they wearing?
0: 206-252-8989 for your guesses. Today's impossible trivia question, we're looking for a very specific answer. You would say, right?
1: Yep.
0: We're going to only take this specific answer. A recent study found that more people are likely to stop and pet a dog, regardless of its actual temperament, when it's wearing this. What is the dog wearing? Again, 206-252-8989 for your guesses. You can call us up on the phone and guess. We are recording those responses for possible broadcast, or text your guess. One more time, a recent study found that people are more likely to stop and pet a dog, regardless of its actual temperament, when it's wearing this. What are they wearing?

0: Channel's over there at 10 at 5. Drew Bailey back here on a Tuesday. And Impossible Trivia. The question is, a recent study found that people are more likely to stop and pet a dog, regardless of its actual temperament, when it's wearing this. What are they wearing? 206-252-8989 and your text. We'll start with Michael and Milton. She guesses, is it a bow?
1: It's not a bow.
0: Not a bow. See here, Maddie said bow tie.
1: Mm-hmm.
0: No. A lot of people are saying raincoat. Tara's saying raincoat. So is
1: Carrie and Linwood.
0: And Carrie and Linwood. Is it a raincoat?
1: No.
0: No, it's not a raincoat. See here, a bunch of people are saying sweater. So 253-425. Is it a sweater?
1: It is not a sweater.
0: Peach and the kids, is it a muzzle?
1: It is not a muzzle.
0: Oh, Maddie also guessed bow tie. Bella says, booties.
1: A little shoe booties, no.
0: No. An ESA vest.
1: It is not a vest.
0: Mm-mm. Well, no, an ESA vest, not just a vest.
1: Oh, service dog. No.
0: Yeah,
1: yes,
0: yeah.
1: No.
0: Let's see here. A reflective vest from Pete?
1: Nope.
0: Chris says a spike collar.
1: Spike collar, no.
0: Mm-mm. Where's the one you had to look up?
1: Cammy guessed a gentle leader. And that is not the right answer. And I think that's kind of like a leash. They put her on the mouth.
0: Okay.
1: And they lead the dog. It's to make the dog stop, like, pulling on the leash. Because I think it hurts. Cause especially when it's around them, on the face. But no, that is not the right answer.
0: See here, 425 says Santa hat.
1: Nope, not a Santa hat.
0: Let's see here, rainbow collar from 206.
1: No.
0: 206 is red leash.
1: A red leash, no.
0: An Elizabethan collar.
1: What is that?
0: I think it's the one that, does it dig in?
1: I don't know.
0: I don't know what that one is.
1: Wrong answer.
0: I'm just trying to think of it like Queen Elizabeth, right?
1: There's a 509. Says,
0: Stover.
1: Stover says, do not pet.
0: It's like a do not pet.
1: No, that's good.
0: Don't tell me what to do. I'm going to pet your dog.
1: Oh, 206 guessing a smile.
0: Oh,
1: that's a really good guess.
0: Oh,
1: no.
0: But the temperament.
1: They can be angry and
0: smile.
1: You can't
0: be angry and smile, not a dog. If you see a dog smile, that's a happy dog. Mm-hmm. That's a good boy. Leah's in Ballard says a gold chain.
1: A gold chain?
0: A gold chain.
1: No.
0: No.
1: Chris is guessing a surgery cone. No.
0: Well, you're safe there from the bites, I guess. Yeah, so there's that. 206-252. 509's guessing Bob sniffing dog vest.
1: Yeah, like at the airport. No.
0: Oh, that's a good boy. Michael Milton says tutu.
1: Tutu, no.
0: All right, 206-252-8989. More guesses for today's Impossible Trivia question. A recent study found that people are more likely to stop and pet a dog regardless of its actual temperament when wearing this. What are they wearing as we transfer into a traffic here at 751? Just so you know, we got longer than usual commutes if you're coming out of the south end right now. Maybe it's just weather related. It's not really coming down. It's just wet roads. Maybe just a lot of people trying to get to work on a Tuesday on a short week. But two travel times right now because we're getting up to about an hour right now all the way from Federal Way into Seattle just from South Center at 30 minutes right now. Renton and Bellevue up to 35 minutes. And if you're coming down from the north end, leaving Everett, 42 minutes to Seattle, almost 50 minutes now to Bellevue. As we get right back to the music, we are C89.5 Mornings.

0: Skittles over to Antenna 5, Drew Bailey and Beck on this Tuesday. Impossible trivia questions all about your little furry one. A recent study found that people are more likely to stop and pet a dog regardless of its actual temperament when it's wearing this. What are they wearing? 206-252-8989. Let's see, my brother texted, oh, he texted my phone. Says, you're not supposed to pet a service dog. We know that though, right?
1: Yeah.
0: Yeah, don't pet service dogs. They're trained to do a job and do not touch them unless the owner says it's okay. Which even then shouldn't be, alright. Alright, so more guesses. Tara says, is it sunglasses?
1: Nope.
0: Night vision goggles.
1: Who said that?
0: 310.
1: No.
0: Thank you. Dogs can see decently in the dark, by the way. They're
1: it's
0: okay.
1: Better with night vision goggles.
0: I mean, yeah, they're nonstop. A nefarious guess is Halloween costume.
1: No, that's a
0: why
1: good
0: guess. Why has no one guessed Halloween costume yet? Yeah. Thank you so much, nefarious. Let's see here, more guesses. Oh, you know, Misa actually has a guess, but that's a really good thing about gentle leaders. Gentle leaders don't hurt. It gently controls their head and lead and direct. Prong collars do all the hurting now.
1: Okay, nice.
0: So, yeah, thank you. All right, let's see here. Let's say hello to a bunch of people. We're going to say hello, of course, to Misha had this guest, 253, Rachel and Puyallup. 253. Who had it first? Who had his guest first?
1: I think it was Sabrina and Malpe.
0: No, Sabrina had it first. No, someone else had it. I want to give credit to someone else. I think it was maybe 360. They guess, is it a bandana?
1: Oh, it might have been Kat and Kirkland.
0: It was Kat and Kirkland. You're right. Kat and Kirkland and everyone else, they're all guessing bandana. Is bandana the right answer?
1: Is it a bandana?
0: Yes!
1: Oops, I accidentally...
0: That took a long time to get that out there, huh? yeah, it's a bandana, actually. So supposedly, if the dog is wearing a bandana, even if it's like, looks like a little mean guy or girl,
1: yeah.
0: You still want to pet it, apparently, which is really interesting, right?
1: I think a Halloween costume. Whoever said Halloween costume, I think if a dog is wearing a Halloween costume, I mean, come on.
0: Dude, and I find dogs so cute, especially small dogs.
1: Yeah.
0: When you put a costume on them, they go, the cuteness just explodes. Mm-hmm. I was living where I was living last, my boy AJ, his dog, little Izzy. Izzy would wear this taco costume. Dude, it was just like the cutest thing ever.
1: Yeah.
0: And then I was at the Star Wars pop-up shop there at Alderwood recently, and they had a little baby Grogu. Mm. And of course we have a small dog at home and I was this close to buying little baby Grogu for Lily. Mm-hmm. It would have been so cute. But yeah, there you go, bandana. Interesting stuff there. Thank you so much everyone for getting today's impossible trivia question. Sabrina was the last one to get it right.
1: Yeah.
0: A bunch of people got it. Sabrina, you're last. You're losing it, Sabrina. Just kidding. All right. Thanks again for for today's impossible trivia question. We'll do this again tomorrow. All right. Coming up on this radio show, Tiesto himself made a prediction. That prediction did not come true. We'll talk about that on the way very soon from CD95 Mornings.

107, Drew Bailey checking in on your commute on this Tuesday. A little slow for those heading northbound right now. Just lots of volume. Be ready for that. Almost an hour from Federal Way into Seattle, South Center into downtown at 30 minutes right now. Renton and Bellevue, 35 minutes as you are really heavy all the way from the Kennedale Hill to 515. And then, and I'm like bumper to bumper heavy. And then just, you got, you're kind of jammed up all the way to about I-90. Coming down from the north end right now, if you're leaving Everett, we are sitting about 47 minutes, about 55 minutes on your way into, Bellevue right now. The long commute. In fact, you're so jammed up in the Canyon Park area, you'll actually save time by going through Seattle and paying a toll, to go over. It's like a 8-minute savings, but, you're not saving any money because you pay the toll and it is a lot more gas, but just so you know, essentially your southbound commute, to Seattle is pretty much wide open. So that's why that's an option. 41 minutes only from Everett into Seattle as we get right back to the music. We are seeing

0: It's Seattle's Home for Dance, here at 5, Drew Bailey and Beck on this Tuesday, June the 30th. Almost halfway through the year, Beck.
1: Mm-hmm.
0: Actually.
1: Wait, what is halfway?
0: Well, tomorrow, I guess, technically, July 1st is halfway, right?
1: Oh, really?
0: Yeah.
1: Oh, yeah.
0: Happy birthday. You celebrated a birthday since we last
1: saw each other.
0: Did you have a great birthday?
1: I did have a great, wonderful birthday.
0: Yeah. There you go. And do you feel different now that you're a legal adult?
1: I do not feel different, but I'm sure things will be different.
0: They're not.
1: No? Okay.
0: That is, 21's a real number.
1: Okay, yes.
0: Let's be clear.
1: Of course.
0: Let's be clear.
1: Of course.
0: Give me a bed here. We got to talk about Tiësto here. I've been masking what we're really talking about because sports and dance music don't go over. I interviewed Tiësto about a week ago. He came to Seattle, I guess it's been a couple weeks now, on the 19th. And I got a chance to talk with him. We talked about a lot of things with this iconic DJ. He is from the Netherlands. We talked about Orange Fever. You know what Orange Fever is?
1: I do not.
0: That is the Netherlands, love for, soccer and sport and,
1: okay,
0: of course, for their chances in the World Cup. They wear orange.
1: All right.
0: So that's why they had Orange Fever. Tiësto says he predicted Netherlands are going to go all the way and win the World Cup. Tiësto, I don't like to call him out, but he was wrong. The Netherlands, they lost yesterday to Morocco, in some penalty kicks. And they have fallen. So sorry, Tiësto.
1: So are they out for good?
0: They're gone. Yeah, knockout. Anyone that loses now, you're out.
1: Mm.
0: You're out. So it's kind of an upset-ish, I guess. I don't want to get in the weeds on it. I don't want to pretend I know anything about soccer. But I haven't had anyone here to really talk about soccer with. Have you been watching it at all?
1: I have been watching a lot of games, yeah.
0: Yeah? And what do you feel about things? How you feel about it?
1: I'm feeling good. I'm kind of sad. I was kind of rooting for Japan. You know, I'm seeing, especially online.
0: Underdogs!
1: Yeah.
0: I don't think I care about.
1: Yeah, but.
0: I only care about, USA. I feel like USA is an underdog.
1: Yeah.
0: In the scheme of things,
1: yeah,
0: you know? But the underdogs are always the best story.
1: Yeah, I know Brazil, 2-1 beat Japan. So yeah. Japan's out here, I guess.
0: And for those who don't know, yeah, but Japan actually did better than they should have because Brazil's pretty good. So,
1: yeah.
0: And then of course Germany lost to Paraguay and that was a big upset apparently as well. So good stuff going on there. Tomorrow, of course, Team USA, we're going to be in Santa Clara. That's where the Seattle Seahawks won a Super Bowl back in February. Team USA is going to take on Bosnia Herzegovina. Now if they win that match, they come back to Seattle.
1: Nice.
0: On July 6th. So it's really exciting. It's a good chance that we're actually going to be able to win that match and we're going to have a home game here on the 6th of July with our home team. In Seattle.
1: Sweet.
0: In Seattle.
1: Yeah.
0: That's our last round. Of course, that's round of 16, blah, blah, blah, blah, for everyone who doesn't care. But it's our last chance. It's our last game we're hosting here and it could be with Team USA or it could be with Bosnia. We'll find out tomorrow. 5 o'clock is that game tomorrow. If you watch one game, watch Team USA take on an easy team. Make yourself feel good. All right, let's get back to the music. We are C89.5.

0: 8:21, Drew Bailey checking in on your commute right now. We are looking okay out there. Yeah, northbound I-5 right now. We're still under an hour. We're still looking at heavy volumes. Heaviest is going to be right there as you approach West Seattle Bridge from about Midspan, Boeing Field. You'll stay pretty busy all the way into Seattle from there. Just from South Center into Seattle, we're still holding about 30 minutes right now. Renton to Bellevue, 36 minutes for your commute. Busy through the S-curves, nothing unusual there. And if you're coming down from Everett right now, only 40 minutes, less than actually, about 38 minutes. Get yourself to Seattle from Everett, which is awesome. Your commute to Bellevue is up to 45 minutes right now as we get right. Oh, you hear that read?
1: Oh, yes.
0: Yes,
1: this traffic report is brought to you by Dance Against Hunger. Dance Against Hunger is back at the Ballard Food Bank on Friday, July 10th. You'll be in the front lines packing food for our neighbors in need. If you are 18 or over, sign up for a 2.5-hour shift at C89.5.

0: Seattle's over Dan, 895, Drew Bailey and Beck here on a Tuesday. Beck, Peach, you know, she texted in, and said she missed Impossible Trivia because her husband was talking her ear off about lawn maintenance. Hit a bed for me, please. We need all the help we can get on this break. I need a music bed.
1: Okay.
0: What do you think the conversation was about? Do you mow the lawn? Do you have a lawn where you live?
1: I do.
0: Do you mow the lawn?
1: I do.
0: Yeah. How do you feel about lawn? Are you passionate about it yet? Now that you are officially 18 and, you know, you're getting old already, you're going to be a dad and,
1: tomorrow,
0: whenever, right?
1: Pretty soon.
0: Do you feel those dad instincts kicking in yet? Do you feel like, the lawn?
1: Maybe not quite yet.
0: Probably not yet, huh? You don't appreciate a nice, well maintained lawn?
1: I do.
0: Yeah. What do you think the conversation is about when the husband calls someone like, hey, blah, blah, blah. I think it's about weeding.
1: Maybe about watering, right?
0: I'm curious.
1: Maybe the lawn isn't looking that great.
0: You think it's what it is?
1: Yeah, you gotta
0: call someone at home and say, hey, you need to fix the lawn, yo. This is what a dad would say, right?
1: Yeah.
0: No, but this is the trouble. Here you are, your father. You know, you have these beautiful children, you have Peach, your loved one, right? And you're sitting at work or wherever you are, and you're like, man, I gotta pick up the phone and I gotta talk about the lawn. Gotta do that right now.
1: You never know.
0: That's how important it is.
1: Yeah.
0: Okay? That's how important it is. This is crazy. 206-252-8989. What is the stupidest call you've gotten from your significant other while you're at home? When you're like, you could have been doing something else. The other day here at the radio station, I think it was actually yesterday, some listener, I don't think you're even a listener to this radio station, but they decided to call up Harmony Soleil, our program director, and make a suggestion about something stupid. You know, and it was like, oh, you need to do this with one of your programs. We get suggestions all the time. But it was just like, it was like comparing us to another station.
1: Mm-hmm.
0: And it was really like, you know, like, why would you call? Like, it was like 3 p.m. You're just sitting at home going, you know what? I need to call Harmony right now and say, hey, this show is not as good as another show on a radio station. You should do this to make it like this show on this other radio station. Like, what?
1: Just listen to the other radio station.
0: I know, but what made you do that?
1: Yeah.
0: What was it? What was like on your list that day? Like, you have a list. Okay, I gotta sweep the porch. Gotta iron my socks. You know, gotta, you know, do some cleaning, right? And then I gotta call C89.5 and then let them know that this other show on another radio station, could sound like this. Like, the show that they're talking about is great. People love this show. In fact, it's one of the most favorite shows ever. So, what is it? What weird call have you gotten? Hit us up, 206-252-8989. You're like, what caused this to happen? Hit us up. All right, coming up after 9 o'clock, we are going to dive into today's new music showdown. Our 2-time champion Jack's going to take on a really fun record from Timmy Trumpet. Also, more of the fairy hype. We are jumping on the very final fairy of the summer fairy tour. We're leaving Bremerton. We'll talk about that on the way and more from Z95 Mornings.

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1: 37, Drew Bailey checking in on your commute right now. We do travel times right now. It's just heavy out there, especially northbound I-5 right now. It's just a lot of people going in the same direction at once. 48 minutes right now for your commute from Federal Way into Seattle from South Center. Just about 31 minutes. Renton Bellevue up to about 40 minutes for you if you're coming down from the north right now. Still under 40 to get yourself to Seattle, which is not bad. To Bellevue, still under 45 as we get right back to it. We are C89.5 mornings. Right about

0: you don't have a kid. No, you're not.
1: No,
0: you're,
1: I do not.
0: You're not
1: have
0: close.
1: A kid.
0: You're going to college.
1: Nope.
0: I was just saying, like, you were talking about lawns. At which point does the dad gene kick in? You got to be a dad, right? Or just, yeah, I think it's like an older thing. When you're
1: sure.
0: a homeowner
1: yeah.
0: or you have a lawn and you'll care more. I remember being young and renting a house with a bunch of friends, having a lawn, going, I don't want to mow that thing. That's extra work. I'm good. I'm good on that. Let's see here. We are jumping on a final, not all the way down, just slower. It was just loud. We are jumping on the final ferry coming up here, this afternoon. 2:50. We're leaving where? To go to Bremerton. Where do we get on the ferry?
1: Yeah, where? I asked that.
0: Where? You don't know where to get on the ferry.
1: I mean, where would I go to get
0: where
1: on the ferry?
0: You know? Think about it. Guess.
1: The ferry
0: yes.
1: docks at Bremerton.
0: Where? No, but you're leaving. You're going to Bremerton.
1: Oh.
0: In Seattle. Where would you go?
1: The ferry docks in Seattle.
0: Right? Yeah, where? Where are they? Where in Seattle?
1: I don't know.
0: Ballard?
1: I mean, could be Ballard.
0: Lake City?
1: Not Lake City.
0: Where am I going? Ravenna?
1: I don't know.
0: Where do I go? You don't know where to get on the ferry?
1: Isn't it downtown?
0: It is downtown! Yay! Yes, the waterfront.
1: I thought it was a trick question.
0: No, it
1: was.
0: Coleman Dock, Pier 57. Have you not been on a ferry before?
1: I have been on a ferry before, but it's been a while.
0: Okay.
1: Probably pre-COVID.
0: Okay. I know that for you, pre-COVID is like half your life.
1: 6 years, but I am 18, so a third of my life, actually.
0: A third of my life,
1: yeah.
0: That's a big part of your life. So we're leaving Bremerton, Fort Bremerton, Coleman Dock, waterfront at 2:50. Crispin is in the mix on top of the boat. He's bringing his own gear.
1: Mm.
0: And I was like, hey, Crispin, you realize you have to get it on the boat, and then you have to get it off the boat quickly enough to be off the boat. Because if you don't get it off enough, you have to drive another 2 hours round trip, right?
1: Mm-hmm.
0: So we're going to see what he brings here. I was like, don't go extra. But yeah, he's going to jump on the boat. He's going to be spinning. We're going to be live on the sun deck. I know it's not super sunny this afternoon, but it's going to be decent enough for a ferry ride and a big dance party. It is our final one. So if you don't join us, you're missing out. I know you intended to join us on the Bainbridge route. Where does that one go? Leave from where?
1: The same dock.
0: No.
1: Oh.
0: No, Edmonds.
1: Okay, well, I wouldn't know that.
0: I know. Okay. No wonder you missed the boat.
1: Hell yeah. No wonder.
0: More information, cdn95.org/ferry for our final sailing. Again, 2:50, we're leaving Coleman Dock. You got Crispin on top. This is a great family-friendly raving event on top of a Washington State ferry. You have to experience this just once. If you've not joined us yet, today's the day to do so. Okay. All right, coming up after 9 o'clock, New Music Showdown. Jex, our two-time champion, is taking on her third Australian in a row, Timmy Trumpet. 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

0: AKA Fatboy Slim, Rockefeller Skank, right here on C89.5, Seattle's home for Dan Drew Bailey, along with, Young Beck. You're no longer young, you're now Old Beck.
1: Old Beck.
0: I know we were talking about, I was like, theoretically, if you had a kid, you're gonna have a kid soon. 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
4: 8:51, Drew Bailey checking in on your commute right now. You know what, travel times. I got those for you. If you're heading northbound on I-5 right now, we're still seeing lots of traffic around the Michigan curve. 44 minutes right now from Federal Way into Seattle. That's an improvement, although traffic closer to Seattle has that gotten busier, so it's kind of moved northward. Still about 31 minutes right now from South Center into downtown Seattle. Northbound 405 to Bellevue from Renton, 35 minutes, and in that long trip from Everett to Seattle right now, 35. Everett to Bellevue, you're now down to about 44 minutes as we get right back to the music. We are C95 Mornings. I said

0: Sales over to Antenna 5. Drew Bailey here on a Tuesday. It's National Asteroid Day. It's also National Meteor Day.
1: You want to bet?
0: Yeah, I want to bet. Just real quick here. We'll be real quick here. I just want to talk about the national days here. And of course, it's a day where you're supposed to go outside, get away from the light, look up at the sky, and enjoy a shooting star. It is very, very cloudy. And there's a big problem with clouds and watching the sky, because the clouds actually block out your view of the sky. Did you know this?
1: Yeah, whenever there's a full moon, it's always cloudy.
0: International Asteroid Day, actually, today marks the anniversary of the massive Tunguska event in Siberia, where there was a massive asteroid back in 1908. So that's why we have to encourage you to look at the asteroids. Here's the fun fact about asteroids. You ready for this?
1: Okay.
0: You have, and it's going to astronomer Alan Harris. He calculates that a human being has a 1 in 700,000 chance of getting killed and hit by an impact from space in their lifetime.
1: Wow.
0: Now, the math is funny on this because I love math, but that's most of the risk coming from a large-scale event. So for that to be true, there has to be a large-scale event so more people would get hit by
1: right.
0: debris or whatever from the sky. So without a large-scale event, then we don't have to worry about that. But still, 1 in 700,000.
1: Mm-hmm.
0: Does that make you sleep better?
1: Maybe a little.
0: At night?
1: Yeah.
0: Okay.
1: Sure.
0: There you go. All right. Love that. All right. You ready for the new music showdown?
1: I'm ready.
0: On the way, in about 10 minutes, our two-time champion Jex is going to take on her third Aussie challenge. Timmy Trumpet is teed up to take on Jex. New music showdown on the way at 9:10.
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0: Bills over to NCNF5, Drew Bailey and Beck on this Tuesday. Good morning. Weather today, mostly overcast. There's a chance of some mist.
1: It was misting when I got here in the morning, right?
0: This afternoon, if you're joining us on the boat, we are leaving Coleman Dock, going to Bremerton for our last final summer ferry tour with Crispin. Not too bad, right? So the weather's kind of, if you look at the East Coast temperatures right now, and they're like heat waves status, I'm really happy with the weather going on right now. And plus, it's going to get really, like, perfect, ideal conditions by, essentially by Friday and Saturday for our Independence Day. It's going to be like 75, mostly sunny, just absolutely gorgeous. But I do encourage you to join us on the boat today. It's not too bad weather-wise. Just very kind of like mid-cloudy skies, you know. A slight chance of mist, but not a big deal. So CNI5.org/ferry for those details. 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
1: I'm very ready.
0: It is going down after this.
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1: to grave.
0: All right, our two-time champion coming from Jex. She is originally from South New Jersey. Instead of going the normal route of writing records for other artists or writing a song and getting the music for it, she just wrote hooks and melodies, and she's done this for a while, and she puts them up for other artists to take on and use, and one of her hooks went viral. That is Silver Lining. She finally released an official version of that, and is our two-time champion right here on the New Music Showdown from Jex, Silver Lining. When I still-

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1: Jex, Silver Lining, two-time champion right here on the New Music Showdown on C89.5 Mornings. All right, today's challenger coming from Timmy Trumpet. And, of course, I mentioned before, Jex, just by random, by accident, that this is her third Aussie challenger. She first took down KLP, and then yesterday with Fisher, and now Timmy Trumpet. I don't have any Alice in Wonderland for tomorrow or anyone else. I'm trying to think of the other bigger artists, but so just random, but just so you know. Timmy Trumpet, though, of course, the Australian producers had a rough time. I think he went through a huge breakup, kind of messed him up, but he's found his footing once again. He's teaming up with Brad Easy on this track, and it's featuring Richard Judge. The song is called Roses.

0: Timmy Trumpet, Brad Easy, featuring Richard Judge, Roses, and New Music Showdown Challenger, right here on C89.5 Mornings. All right, there you go. Those are two songs in the showdown on this Tuesday. It is time to vote. You vote by calling or texting myself and Beck right now at 206-252-8989. Let us know which of the two you like the best. Song number one, our two-time champion from Jex, Silver Lining, or vote for our challenger from Timmy Trumpet, Brad Easy, and Richard Judge, Roses. 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We are recording those phone calls for possible broadcast. Hit us up on the phone or just text song one, champ, Jex, Roses, or song two, challenger from Timmy Trumpet and gang, Roses.
1: Your

0: Skittles over to Dance Tonight 5, Drew Bailey and Beck on a Tuesday. Of course, the news is showdown in the showdown today. Two-time champion from Texas, Silver Lining, taking on our challenger, Timmy Trumpet, Brad Easy, and Richard Judge. This song is called Roses, and you got about 3.5 minutes left. Get your final vote on 206-252-8989. You're turning the music down already?
1: I thought that you would like
0: No, leave it up a little bit until I'm done. Oh, there we go. 206-252-8989. Give us a call or a text. You got less than 3.5 minutes left. Get your final vote on for, again, song one, Timmy Trumpet. I'm sorry, song one, Jack Silver Lining, or song two. The song right here playing in the background. Don't get rid of it.
1: Oh, I thought you were.
0: Oh, because I said I'm pointing here.
1: I thought you're pointing down, as in.
0: So
1: like...
0: sometimes I make gestures to things I'm saying on the air, which you can't see me do, and sometimes they resemble signals I give to you to stop doing things.
1: Yeah, because I'm running everything. I'm doing everything.
0: We are. We are. All right. Get your phone on.
1: Okay.
0: 3.5 minutes left. We are at 89.5.
1: And that's when I hit the button.
0: Push the button.

0: Titles Over Dance, C89.5, Drew Bailey and Beck on this Thursday. In the showdown, because we are wrapping up right now, two songs, Jex, Silver Lining, Song 2 Year Challenger, Timmy Trumpet, Brad Easy, and Richard Judge, Roses, and your text right now. Go, Beck.
1: Jessica from Now Black Diamond is saying, the champ I'm sticking with by and by. Though I love me some Timmy Trumpet, the song deserves to keep its crown.
0: Seth Borchardt says, I was really jamming to the challenger, but it just didn't have the same flow as the champ. Still voting for the champ.
1: Eric Ferris is saying, I very much enjoyed Roses. Good 5-0. Have some new Timmy Trumpet. However, I really want to keep hearing Silver
0: Linings. Good two.
1: Oh, good to hear some new Timmy Trumpet. However, I really want to keep hearing Silver Linings. So let's go for win number 3.
0: 316 says, hard choice, but song 2 gets my vote by the skin of its teeth.
1: Kat in Kirkland is saying, close call today. I like the dirtier sound on the challenger, but I love the vocals on the champ a little more. Voting for Silver Lining.
0: 425 says, gotta go with Jax the champ. I love where the song carried me. I'm disappointed. I usually like Timmy Trumpet, but not this one. It felt repetitive by the end.
1: Jason in Bellevue is saying, I'm really digging the big drops on and the groove of both songs today. Tough to choose, but I'll give the slight edge to the better vocals of the champ. And the winner, where's the drum?
0: And the winner is your challenger. Jex can beat two Australians, but a third?
1: But not three.
0: No, mate, no. Yeah, Jess went down under on this third challenge. Okay, I'm done with those.
1: Is the term Kiwi, is that insensitive?
0: No. No, not insensitive at all. There you go. Timmy Trumpet. By the way, this song did, to quote someone earlier, it did win by the skin of its teeth here. It was very close. Just two votes separate actually both records. Jex, you did a good job. But now Timmy Trumpet is our new champion. So that means tomorrow, 7:10 and 9:10, Timmy Trumpet will return for another new music, last new music showdown of the week tomorrow. So make sure you tune in, 7:10 and 9:10. All right, coming up, I got something fun for you. You were off for a little bit. Yep. We're running down to the days until you go off to college. We're going to play a little This or That, the summer edition, all right?
1: Okay.
0: That's on the way from C89.5 Mornings.

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0: Sandals over there. It's AM5. Drew Bailey on a Tuesday with Beck. Beck, freshly back from checking out your school. You're off for a little bit. You're now celebrating a birthday. You're now old enough to not do a whole lot at 18, really.
1: Not really.
0: Yeah, you know, that's fine, though. At least you're old. You get a tattoo, I guess?
1: Get a tattoo.
0: You're not a tattoo guy.
1: I can vote.
0: You get a boat? You get a boat? Oh, you can vote.
1: Yeah.
0: Mm-hmm. I was like, well, if you want a boat.
1: They give you a boat at 18. When you turn 18, they give you a boat.
0: It's like, well, they give you debt. Oh, you're going to college. You're getting debt. All right. So let's do a little this or that. This is the summer edition. I'm going to just say two things. You're just going to respond to which one you like the best. All right. You ready for this?
1: I'm ready.
0: Flip-flops or barefoot?
1: Barefoot.
0: Really? You don't do flip-flops?
1: I don't own a pair of flip-flops. I love going barefoot, especially in the grass, long grass.
0: What about some slides?
1: I like slides.
0: Do you like barefoot on sand?
1: Yes.
0: Me too. Camping or glamping?
1: What is glamping?
0: Glamping is like glamorous camping. So like you bring like the hair dryer and you're in
1: camping.
0: A yurt.
1: Camping.
0: You're
1: camping.
0: In a yurt. You're not in a town. Okay.
1: Camping.
0: Let's see here. Playing catch with a football or a frisbee?
1: Frisbee.
0: Yeah, mm-hmm. Me too. Frisbees are fun. Hiking a trail or lazy river floats?
1: Hiking a trail.
0: Really? Not the river float?
1: Nope.
0: River floats get better after you're 21, usually. Let's see here. Sitting around a campfire or outdoor movie night?
1: Campfire. Movie night, you gotta worry about the bugs, mosquitoes.
0: I don't think I've ever done an outdoor movie night.
1: Really?
0: Necessarily. Let's see here. Mosquito bites or sunburn? Ooh.
1: Sunburn. Because peeling off the skin is satisfying.
0: Oh, you're so right. But gross. Wading in the water slowly or just jump in?
1: Just jump in. Come on, dude.
0: Just do it. All right. Slip and slide or a water balloon fight?
1: Water balloon fight. Come on.
0: What?
1: Yeah, water balloon.
0: Not a
1: balloon.
0: Slip and slide?
1: Water balloon. Are you kidding me?
0: Yes, that's like, I don't know why they put this question in there. How is that even an answer? Why would you ever answer water balloon?
1: Cause you're, what's a water balloon fight?
0: It's great for like 5 minutes and then you gotta fill the water, although they have those like wasteful ones now.
1: Oh yeah.
0: You
1: yeah,
0: kids,
1: yeah, yeah.
0: Back in the day we had to like fill them up one by one and tie them and now you have the ones that close automatically. Fine, alright. You know what, I never got a slip and slide when I was little. So I think that's just like trauma attached to that. That's what that is. Alright, final question. Sun tea or iced tea or iced coffee?
1: Iced coffee.
0: Yeah, that's my drink every single morning. Mm-hmm. All right, there you go. This or that there with Young Beck right here on C89.5. All right, coming up, another, our final plea to get you on the boat. We are leaving Coleman Dock on a ferry. All those details on the way very soon from C89.5 Mornings.

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1: I'll say sorry, but I'm not taking all my glasses.

0: wrapping up the morning show on this Tuesday. Enjoy your Tuesday, Beck.
1: Enjoy
0: your 4th. I won't see you. Oh, I might see you on the boat today. By the way, we are leaving the Coleman Ferry Dock, Seattle Waterfront, 250. We're getting on the 250 Washington State Ferry to Bremerton. And then we're going to come back 4:15, leaving Bremerton, same boat, back to Seattle. Crispin is going to be on the sun deck high atop of the boat. I may or may not be there. I'm not scheduled to be there officially, but you're definitely going to have Harmony Soleil hanging out. Me and Maya will be there, and it may be you.
1: Mm-hmm.
0: Maybe you.
1: That's right.
0: It may be me, depending if I can get the kids out of the house soon enough. You can't, like, you know, it's not like always a given. So, again, join us on our very final ferry ride. The summer ferry tour concludes today. It is the final day of June. So you gotta join us if you want to go. And plus, it's a Cadillac. You've done Bremerton, right? Seattle to Bremerton?
1: I have.
0: It is definitely the Cadillac of Seattle ferry routes. So go check that out. You got plans for the 4th?
1: I'm not sure if I do.
0: Okay, are you a fireworks guy? You're not a guy that likes to go outside. You like to go outside.
1: I like to go outside, but I'm not... I'd watch the fireworks. I've done that before. Yeah.
0: Okay, all right. So you just no plans?
1: Not as of right now, but that could change, of course.
0: All right. Well, it's also our 250th birthday.
1: That's right.
0: So celebrate. That's a huge milestone, right?
1: Yep.
0: I was thinking about, you asked how the station would last to be 250. Well, we're 55 years old already, so we're under 200.
1: Mm-hmm.
0: So we're well on our way. So does that, right?
1: Right.
0: And if America can make it to 250...
1: So can we.
0: So can we. Will we even make it till next week? That is the question. Speaking of next week, I will see you next week on a Tuesday. But you won't see us. Why is your eyes... Why are you making that look at my face? See you next week on a Tuesday. I said it properly.
1: Yep.
0: All right, and then you won't see us. And that means nothing to anybody.
1: I don't know.
0: But
1: that
0: is
1: means.
0: Not an incorrect statement.
1: I don't know what you're talking about. I don't know what I'm talking about. I don't know anything.
0: Yes. Exactly. Next Tuesday, could you come in at 6 a.m.? Could you get up early?
1: Come in at 6 a.m.?
0: 6 a.m.
1: Sure.
0: Next Tuesday.
1: Yeah, I can do that.
0: 7-7. July 7th. Okay. You should.
1: I should.
0: You
1: all
0: should.
1: Right. All right.
0: Yeah. You should.
1: Why not?
0: Yeah.
1: All right. Why not?
0: Yeah, you should. All right. No more clues. Everyone's like, what's going on here?
1: Talking about clues.
0: What's going on? All right. Hey, have a good Tuesday, and I will see you next week on a Tuesday. All right.
1: All right.
0: All right, everybody. Again, join us on the ferry route tonight. We're leaving Seattle 250. Tomorrow in the morning show, Lion will be here. Also, our brand new champion, Timmy Trumpet, will be here. It'll be the last showdown of an era or of the week. We'll find out. 7:10 and 9:10 tomorrow. Everybody, enjoy your Tuesday. See ya.

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1: 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She might as well just be Team USA. 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
3: 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It's just the beginning. 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
1: 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She might as well just be Team USA. 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
3: 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She might as well just be Team USA. 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
1: 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And the gameplay looks good, but I'm super excited for the soundtrack, because I'm a big fan of the tunes. Wonder if I could play some on the radio for you all sometime. 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
2: 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She might as well just be Team USA. 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